0: alegría ya. 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Ay, ay, cholito, ay, cholito, ay, cholito.
1: Boom, machaca que chorunga, kyunki meri lottery lag jaane wali hai. Wo meri lottery.

0: her reaction not spontaneous anymore. Lekin, I think slowly, I think they'll get used to it, I'm sure. At least I feel good.
1: No, but it's so beautiful, Sameena, so you coming over and sharing this, which is actually so real. Lekin, pehla kadam aapne uthaya. That was so important. Sister Shivani.
2: I think it would be nice if you share, how did you actually get the gyan to work? You know, because I'll tell you, a lot of us watching the program, but then one is ki humne program dekha, suna, like you, bahut sare bhai bane regular bhi dekh rahe hain. But somewhere that little gap is there between program ko dekhna, sunna, parmatma se jo gyan mil raha hai, samajhna bhi, lekin to take it back to my life tomorrow. So what is it that probably inspired you to do it? And what did you do to do that, you know, to get it to work? Because otherwise, gussa nahi karna, to abhi pehli baar thodi suna aapne. I'm sure if you were a hot-tempered person, to aapko bachpan se, right from your parents to everyone, must have been telling you, ki gussa nahi karna chahiye. So what is it that got you to work on it now? And, you know, how did you start working on yourself?
0: First of all, the fact that I wanted to experiment on this is because I knew I had nothing to lose. If it works, it works. It doesn't work, theek hai. I'll be back to my normal self. A lot of people are watching this program, they agree with it, but they don't make an effort to bring it into their lives. You know, isme effort chahiye. You have
1: to. What was that effort?
0: The effort was that the time when I started, I wanted this so much in my life is, there were many things, factors going wrong in my life and I had no control over it. Mujhe laga ki jaise, you know, I'm holding, jaise ret pakdi hui haath mein sab phisalta ja raha hai. Main pakad nahi pa rahi. You know, that I wanted to hold on to things.
1: So, cheezen, situations hai, wo
0: situations hai.
2: And that's what I think in this whole series that we've been doing, it's a new series, we've been talking ki jab hamara apne upar control nahi rehta hai, to jo first feeling aati hai, that is powerlessness. Ki mere control mein to kuch bhi nahi hai. Because we were trying to control other people and situations, and they are not in our control anymore. So suddenly you feel ki meri puri jeevan hi mere haath se nikal. My husband is not in my control. My children have grown up now, they are not in my control. And sabse badi baat, I am not in my own control. So you just feel, then what is in my control? You know, nothing seems to be in my control. And usse ek bahut feeling of demotivation, you know. Life is not enjoyable anymore when you feel ki nothing is in your control. So that's true, that's the time when it's really needed. So that when I come back into control, everything comes back into control.
0: I think that was the key thing, that if I felt, I, like Sister Shivani said many times, don't try to change everybody around you, try and change yourself. I said, okay, let me work reverse direction abhi. Ki agar mere mein thoda, you know, if I can change a little bit and mere mein badlaav aa jayega, to shayad wo thoda reflect hoga jo mere aas paas hai. Ye waise bhi mere control mein nahi hai, to main let it flow. I don't want to try very hard to change something that's going against me. If I let it go, let me see what happens. And when I did that, when I let go of all possibility to control things, I felt, and I just talked to God and I said, now you help me from here. Maine aapka haath pakda hai, aap mera haath pakdo. And jab maine wo kiya, to I felt that He actually held on to me. And He said, okay, I'll show you the first step. Chalna tumhe hi hai, lekin steps main sikhaunga. And once I did that, I felt, now I know my path. And what happens is religion, baki sare, I'm a Muslim and it gets complicated. Jo religions cheeze wo complicated. 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I don't think anybody thinks that. Everybody wants just to be happy.
1: Very true. Har koi apne efforts jo hai wo khush rehne ke liye kar raha hai.
0: Yes. So I just wanted to be happy. I wanted my family to be happy, contented. And I feel I'm already on that journey. I feel ke jo bhi mere haath se phisla ja raha tha, phisal gaya tha, jo chala gaya tha, wo dheere, I don't know, main samjha nahi pa rahi hu, lekin wo wapas lot kiya. It's a tide. It went and it's returning.
2: But what all do you feel? You want to share? What do you feel had gone on that's come back?
0: A lot of things. A lot of that particular phase jab maine ye experiment kiya tha, business mein bhi mere husband's ko losses the, family mein bhi problems chal rahe the, and you know, things like that. and we were both depressed. We both were feeling that, you know, we are good people. हमें सब लगता है, हम सब लोगों को ऐसे लगता है कि we are good people.
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0: 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And as you start the journey, and now I am a long way into the journey, I feel that there is no other way to live. You know, we are peaceful souls. We are happy souls. We don't have to be sad. You know, ye rona dhona is not our life.
1: Very true. How beautiful. This is what I
2: think. This is what we've been saying every time.
1: We've been wanting people to come out and say.
2: Yeah. Because pain is not a part of
1: it. Yes.
0: No. Don't give pain to anybody, but don't accept pain also.
1: Yeah. You know,
2: this is, you know, she's not even realized what she said.
1: Yes.
2: But this is what Shiv Baba says. Na dukh do, lekin na dukh lo. Majority log hum kehte hain ki humne dukh nahi diya, hum kuch galat nahi keh rahe. 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We knew this ki dukh dena nahi hai. 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We always thought ki agar kisi ne kuch kaha hai to dukhi to.
0: But if you're in soul consciousness, if you're conscious all the time, mujhe 24 hours lagta hai ki the divine force is with me. Wo mere saath hi hai. He is with me and therefore I will not do wrong and I will not be wronged. Wo hai, he's protecting me. Wo mere saath hi hai. Agar kuch something goes wrong, I feel he's teaching me something now. I never see it negatively.
2: So it becomes a very personal relationship with God.
0: Yes, I mean now I have found that I have a mechanism for by which I can actually talk to Him. I am sharing my life daily basis. When I'm in meditation, that's when I'm very quiet. But after that, I talk to Him. I tell Him. If I've done something by mistake, I've done something wrong, or mujhse kuch, you know, wo spontaneous jo pehle ke sanskar the, wo gussa kahin kisi pe aa gaya ya kuch bhi, I will tell him ki I have, this is what I did today, but I will make sure that I will be more careful next time. So the conscious, like soul consciousness, I am in that soul consciousness, and because I'm in soul consciousness, you cannot do wrong. That's the thing.
1: See, that's like दृष्टि अगर हमारी ठीक रहती है या हमारा पूरा एहसास रहता है तो एक्चुअली नथिंग कैन गो रॉन्ग ऑल्सो. यू नो, ये भी आपके ऊपर पूरा स्ट्रॉन्ग आपको एहसास रहता है कि कभी कुछ गलत हो भी नहीं
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0: 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इट. It's not important.
1: Yes, that's a beautiful. Actually, we are spellbound. I am really happy.
2: This is high self-esteem. Mm. You see, now I'm not dependent on other people's opinion about me because now I know who I am. This is what meditation does, and this is what the gyan does. It hits first on the self-esteem. Because low self-esteem is the cause of the whole list, which comes after that, whether it's anger or pain. And low self-esteem means ego. And when we don't say finish ego. But what Baba's Gyan does is raises my self-esteem, what I feel about myself. And like you say, you know, now I don't care anymore. So it's not in the negative sense that now I don't care anymore. But it's actually that even if some people are still going to take their time, I'm okay. I don't need to prove anything to anybody. And that wo sirf wohi keh sakega jo andar se bhar gaya hai. You know, jab hum andar se khali hote hain, so we need to make noise. Lekin jab andar se bhar jate hain, now you take your time, I'll wait for you till you come to know.
0: Okay. But also ego, that's another thing.
2: Yeah.
0: We all celebrate ego, actually. We feel agar ego nahi hai to kuch nahi hai. This is, but we confuse ego with self-respect. My self-respect is where it is. But I have no ego issues. The reason I can say this is because somebody tells me I'm an idiot. Earlier, I would immediately react. Today, it's not important because if he says I'm an idiot, doesn't make me an idiot. They may say many things about you. They may say, you know, they may call you a failure. They may call you many, many things, you know. And that's the time, in the earlier times, it used to bother me. That, you know, it is, they're inflicting pain on me by saying this thing.
1: You know why it used to bother us, actually? Because somewhere deep within, we used to think we are.
0: Yeah.
2: Somewhere deep within, we didn't even know, actually. Hame pata bhi to nahi tha. I don't know myself. So, aap jo mere baare mein bologe, I'm going to take that only as the truth. And अगर आपने मुझे कहा जैसे उसने कहा कि आपने कहा you're a failure, suddenly I feel like a failure. अगर आपने कहा बहुत अच्छे हो, suddenly I feel very good. So then I'm just waiting for people to say nice things about me. And if somebody is not going to say very nice things,
1: everything goes down. 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
0: Now I feel that this is the way I want to go and I want to work more because there is so much knowledge out there that I feel ke it's not enough time. I just hope that we don't run short of time. We have to you know get that should be in a hurry that hume jitna gyan mil sake. Yes, about the divine ke kya hai. First of all to samajh mein nahi aata tha ke wo hai kahan. जब हम उनको बुलाते तो है नहीं. एंड नाउ वी फील नो ही इज देयर सो नाउ वी वांट टू नो मोर अबाउट हिम. इट्स लाइक यू हैव डिस्कवर्ड अ फ्रेंड बट यू वांट टू नो मोर अबाउट.
2: दैट्स द जर्नी. So that's what we try to do through this program is introduce the two.
0: Yes.
2: You know. And then after that it's each one's own journey with him.
0: Yeah.
2: Absolutely. Yes, yes. So aapne introduction stage bhi cross ki aur relationship bhi start ho gaya hai. And now this relationship will only grow.
0: Yes.
2: Jitna aap us relationship mein time or energy invest karte hain, it's like any other relationship. Jitna time or energy aap us relationship mein invest karte hain, it will only take you further. How did this help in relationships?
0: My relationship with
2: anybody with closest family.
0: Actually my husband, let's talk about him. You know, the first realization that I got.